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1: Stay tuned for more great music from Calm Radio.

heard a bird singing in a tree. Started to sing, singing about death.

last trick. Money is the slide of a slide. Money was the first step on a long road to nothing. A pact with the devil. Money's just a big mind fuck. Money is the path to hell.

heard of birds in the tree. 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